0: 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And it's all in one place.
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1: Dope. As in, Brenda thought her new Mambo t-shirt with a farting dog was pretty dope.
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It's like 10,000 spoons when all you need is a knife. It's meeting the man of my dreams and then meeting his beautiful wife. And isn't it ironic?

0: Hello, it's Jonesy and Amanda driving you home this Friday afternoon.
1: Let's talk about Charles Darwin. There's a sentence you don't often hear on commercial radio. What do you know about Charles Darwin?
0: Actually, what do I know about Charles Darwin?
1: Doesn't sound like much.
0: I do know a lot about him. He had a turtle.
1: Actually, he had that very turtle, I think, is the turtle that ended up in Australia Zoo.
0: He had Darwin's theory.
1: And what was it?
0: We are descended from apes.
1: Yeah, that was called the theory of evolution.
0: Yep.
1: And also he introduced the notion of natural selection.
0: Yes.

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1: Viagra. Something men invented to deal with men dilemmas. Erectile dysfunction. Had to nip that in the bud pretty quick. I always said if men got their periods, it'd be a cure for it by now. But recently, Viagra, erectile dysfunction. Had to nip that in the bud pretty quick. I always said if men got their periods, it'd be a cure for it by now. But recently, Viagra.